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94 HJY, your home of rock and roll. Metallica, James Hetfield's birthday the other day. He turned 63. I did a video which showed James Hetfield a very unique technique for blowing out his own birthday candles. Check it out, 94HJY, Instagram, Facebook, TikTok, etc. Right now, it's Evanescence, Bring Me to Life, HJY.

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Their retirement is looming August 27th. We got the big retirement party August 21st at Track 15. Details, 94HJY.com. But leave me messages for them that we're going to play. Also, if you have any photos of yourself with Paul and Al over the past 36 years, email those to me, Kevin@WHJY.com.

0: 94 HJY, a child prodigy that began going to college at the age of 10 is now the world's youngest college professor, Nathan Thomas. 21 years old, 18 and 346 days old when he started teaching at Florida's Miami-Dade College back in August of 2023. The Guinness World Records confirms that gives him the record youngest college professor. Of course, Professor Thomas will be teaching other college students who are much, much dumber than him and who will not be able to get any job for the rest of their lives because they have a degree in philosophy.
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94HJY. The Stones have a bunch of videos out there about the making of their most recent studio album, Foreign Tongues. 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

94HJY, ZZ Top, I swear to God, our electronic devices are listening to us or watching us. I had ordered on Amazon like a Norelco electric razor, and all of a sudden on all my social media, I keep getting things about ZZ Top, about their fan club, about their tours. Like, I mean, first of all, I'm getting a razor. I'm shaving the beard off. I'm not a beard fan. I like ZZ Top, but like, don't link beards. And I don't, this world is getting very frightening.

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2: Paul was there going, just spit on me. Spit on me.
3: Ew. Oh,
2: 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Spit on me, please.
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0: 94HJY, Oreo and KFC have teamed up for a special cookie in China. They have, it's a limited edition fried chicken flavored Oreo. Unfortunately, only available in China for now. The same, you got the cream designed to capture the flavor of KFC's 11 herbs and spices, complete with savory seasoning and salty notes. You know, there's kind of a stereotype, a cliche that, you know, the Asians, Chinese are much smarter than Americans, do better on standardized tests, etc. We'll see how smart they are if they actually ingest this thing. And we'll see how fat they become over the course of the next year. Maybe, you know what? Maybe none of us are all that smart. We're all at the mercy of Oreos and KFC.
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13: 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And there's not a lot going on down there. There's no music scene. It's quite depressing down there sometimes. But yeah, the music was always the main focus of what we did and what kept us together.
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It's 94 HJY, Metallica, Nothing Else Matters. Before I was married, I was in the dating world. The dating apps were just kind of starting up, like eHarmony and stuff. And you would go through the profile photos of prospective mates, and you would look and you'd be like, oh man, like, oh, I just want a beautiful woman with, like, you know, a nice figure, maybe some nice cleavage. Nothing else matters. But I'm telling you, like, the other stuff does matter. You know, I went on a lot of those dates and, you know, didn't really go anywhere. And my God, you know, how disappointed they must have been to see what I really looked like aside from my bogus profile photo, and to also learn that I, too, was an idiot.

0: 94 HJY. Yeah, Paul and Al's retirement is coming ridiculously fast. I mean, these guys have been here for 36 years. They've been in my orbit since 1990. Their first show, July 15th, 1990. I had just graduated from high school. And then 13 years later, I get hired as their producer in 2003. I've been doing that for 23 years. I am going to miss these guys. Their final broadcast, August 27th. But the big party coming up, the Paul and Al, it's about freaking time, retirement party. We're going to send them off in style. Track 15, Friday, August 21st, 5 to around 9 o'clock. 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

94 HJY, your home of rock and roll. Yeah, so mentioning how Paul and Al are wrapping up their career here at HJY on August 27th. They were best known, and for a long time, for song parodies, right? Fall River Man, Scarborough Beach. They did one, this song I'm about to play, Sex and Candy. They did Sex and Gandhi. If you have a favorite Paul and Al song parody from the past 36 years, give us a request to hear one as they wrap up the show. We'll try to play it on air. 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

Is it possible to crank HJY too loud? Only if you're a small child, an old lady, or a wussbag. Otherwise, turn it up.

0: 94 HJY. You know, a lot of restaurants want to be a theme restaurant because they just want to, you know, all the restaurants kind of seem the same. This is a horrible idea, though. A steakhouse in Florida that's offering a nude dining experience once a month. $250 for men, $150 for women, $300 for couples. So, yeah, I guess everyone just sits around and eats steak while totally naked. And I just don't know how that would work. Like, if I'm telling you right now, say you walked into like the Capitol Grill and you saw me sitting across the restaurant eating a sirloin totally naked. If once you saw my physique, I don't care how scrumptious of a steak, how juicy of a steak they plop down in front of you, you are not going to be able to choke that thing down looking at me nude. I guarantee you.
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6: 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The most competitive basketball league on earth is on CBS this Sunday. The two best teams go head-to-head as Coach Nancy Lieberman and Greg Monroe's Dallas Power take on the one-seed Chicago Triplets, led by Coach Dr. J and Captain Montrezl Harrell. Then Coach Gary Payton and the Boston Ball Hogs battle Nasir Core and the Detroit Amps in a must-win game for Boston. 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

0: used to be.
1: 94 HJY coming up. A woman in Florida probably gave the worst answer or had the worst experience when asked by police who pulled her over for her license and registration. It did not go well. We'll talk about it coming up. It's Dirty Honey right now when I'm gone. It's HJY.

0: It's 94HJY. A 28-year-old Canadian woman was pulled over in Florida, and she gave the officers a fake name, said she did not have her license, but there happened to be 12 IDs in her car, all with her picture, but with different names and dates of birth. So that's never, when the police pull you over and say license and registration, you don't want to be like fanning out like a musician, like, hey, pick a card. Hey, pick a license. Pick an ID. You're going to be going to jail, and you're going to be posing not for 12 different mugshots, but for one mugshot.
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94 HJY, You Don't Know How It Feels. My dad loved that song when it came out. And so I bought him back then the cassette single for You Don't Know How It Feels. What he didn't know was that he had been listening to the radio edit on radio stations. But Tom Petty does say in the, you know, the album version, let's roll another joint or something like that. They would kind of reverse that on the radio. My dad did not like, you know, hippies. He didn't like people who smoked pot, marijuana. When he heard that line, he said, I don't like this song anymore. Bring it back. I'm like, Dad, that was your Christmas gift. And, well, I don't care. Take it back to the record store. So I kept it and listened to it while smoking joints that I hid from my dad.

0: 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I'll be back tomorrow. 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

scrubbing the seedy underbelly of southern New England. Oh, yeah. Who's a good boy? 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

0: 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It's Deep Purple and opening at Kansas. 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

0: 94 HJY, birthday of a NASCAR legend. He retired kind of early, too, Jeff Gordon.
1: Jeff Gordon, yeah. And years ago, there was some radio station event. All the jocks in the area went to F1 in Boston with the go-kart thing.
0: I remember that.
1: And Jeff Gordon was there.
0: Whoa.
1: So now we all suit up to race against Jeff Gordon.
0: Yeah.
1: And you see all of these radio jocks sweating profusely. They so wanted to beat Jeff Gordon at F1 so they could flex at cocktail parties around the air. They're like, they have sweat going down there. They have both hands on the wheel. Jeff Gordon is driving around the track with like one hand on the wheel and a beer in his hand and smoked all of us. Like just took the corners perfectly.
0: Well, you know, he was a very, very fantastic driver.
1: He really was.
0: And retired young. But when he did retire, that did not go well.
1: No.
2: Rick and Linda Hendrick. Thank you so much.
3: Oh, boy. Are you a NASCAR driver who blew the big tough guy image you built over the years by breaking down and sobbing during your retirement speech? I'm athletic speech coach Harry Bowen. I'll stand right beside you during your retirement press conference, gently prodding you to maintain your emotional composure, just like I did with NASCAR's Jeff Gordon.
2: Thank you so much for choosing me as your driver.
3: Oh, stop sobbing like an infant who just dropped his binky! My nurturing approach may very well save your dignity and self-respect.
2: I'm so proud to say I drove for one car my entire Sprint Cup career.
3: God, it's like you can go from zero to wussbag in 3.2 seconds! So stop the tears with me, Harry Bowen, athletic speech coach. I've seen NASCAR drivers cry less when their entire car is engulfed in flames. Jesus.
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1: While Deep Purple is on tour playing the Xfinity Center next week, a former member of the band announced his retirement from live performances. Glenn Hughes posted that after several tests and MRIs, he's going to have open heart surgery. The bass player and singer started off with a critically acclaimed band from the 1970s, Trapeze. He then worked with Deep Purple on their albums Burn and Stormbringer. This is going to be Hughes' second open heart surgery. So he made it official, thanked his fans, and said his days of touring are definitely over. For more, go to 94HJY.com.
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2: wow.
1: In your last.
2: Wow.
1: 35. That is absurd. Boston 4-0 over Chicago. Another good pitching effort. Sonny Gray this time. American League leading 14th win. Not an all-star, though, but just 14
0: those
1: wins
0: jerks.
1: More than anybody else in the American League.
0: Yeah.
1: You figure that one out. 36 years old, 14-2. Six innings, three hits, no runs, eight
0: wow.
1: strikeouts. A couple of walks, which is not like him. But we're not complaining.
0: Sounds
1: just,
0: like you're complaining, Jim
1: making
0: Shorts.
1: Making an observation.
0: Yeah. Okay,
1: you
0: all
1: know?
0: Right.
1: I mean, so there's room for improvement. That's what I'm saying.
0: God.
1: Willy Abreu, man, I tell you what, when he gets hot, he is tough. Another home run, almost had another one. So that's 4 in 3 games. And Jaron Duran, this one was comical. He had a couple more hits. You know, two good games since the trade deadline came and went. And he, like he said, thought I was going to be released. And so, you know, a little lease on life, and he's making the most of it, which is great. But remember when he was called out, or he called out the third base coach and Wilson Contreras for not tagging on his short fly ball to left field a few years ago?
0: Right.
1: So last night, he's on third, and there's a short fly ball to left. And so he kind of had to go, right? I mean, he went, he dove, and he was safe. But, you know, it took all of his speed to get him there. And I'm sure he was like, oh, man.
0: I had to open my mouth.
1: Yeah, I won't be able to live this one down. St. Louis over the Yankees 3-1. Yankees can't score runs. No Judge, no Stanton, no Bellinger. Judge said, you know, I'm starting to do some work, and I should be back before the end of the season. End of the season?
0: Jeez.
1: That's a long way off.
0: We're getting close to the Yankees, aren't we, in the standings?
1: Yeah, really inching up on them, absolutely. Yeah. Steph Diggs signs with the Washington Commanders up to $12 million. Not bad for a mid-August signing. He was looking for 20 in the offseason, but I think he lives near there in Washington, D.C. area, so pretty good for him. Walk through practice yesterday for the Patriots. It was closed to the public again today, and then they get going for public practices at the end of the week, and then I get the Eagles coming in, right, for some work next week. And finally in sports, 2021 Kansas City Chiefs sold the naming rights, not to the stadium, but to the field. So it was GEHA, Government Employees Health Association, at Arrowhead Stadium, GEHA Field at Arrowhead Stadium, 5 years ago. Since then, nobody has called it GEHA Field at Arrowhead Stadium.
0: Never heard of that before.
1: So the other day, GEHA said, just screw it. Just call it Arrowhead Stadium.
0: Yeah, we're done.
1: It's always good to give them permission to call it that when everybody was calling it that anyway. Jim Shorts, 94HJY.
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0: point.
1: Yeah.
2: Flea markets always have that smell about them, too, don't they? Like, there's like that weird, it's almost like chop suey, but right. not quite. You're well, like, what it, is that it's all,
0: yeah,
2: scent?
0: Yeah, it's kind of like at the circus as well.
3: You know, it's just,
2: can you mix chop suey and farm animal for me? Yeah. Oh, yes, that's
4: those
2: the odor.
4: Maybe the Little Debbies.
0: It's yeah, right. yeah. The sweaty dwarf and cabbage.
1: I love the small smell hands. Of Little Debbie in the morning.
0: Smells like victory.
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0: At 4HJY, doing a handoff to Jim Shorts.
1: 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Sonny Gray, win number 14, leaves the American League in that department. Red Sox win again. Make it 7 in a row. I tell you what, they are unreal. Boston 4, Chicago nothing. They got one run apiece in the first, third, seventh, and eighth innings. As they cruised, another home run for Abreu. He's got four in the last three games. He's starting to heat up. So is Jaron Duran with a couple of more hits. Ranger Suarez is going to be on the mound tonight. Garrett Crochet said in an interview with a local radio station that he is available to be a reliever down the stretch, not anytime soon because he's still way in the rehab effort. But you know, maybe come out of the bullpen during the postseason. That would be pretty cool. You know, if he wasn't able to get to where he could stretch out and be a starter. St. Louis over the Yankees 3-1. Sox one game behind the New York Yankees. How about that, huh? And they are way up in the wild card now, plus six games above any of the teams that are trying to knock into that top three. Yankees just having trouble scoring without Judge and Stanton and Bellinger, too. Not in the lineup for a good long time. Cubs 7-6 over the Dodgers. Shohei Ohtani had a couple of home runs. So did Pete Crow. Armstrong is having a great year for the Cubs. Two home runs for him as well. Steph Diggs signs for the Washington Commanders. Up to $12 million he's going to make, and he lives right near there. So it's a pretty nice place to land for him. Patriots got to work out again today. Not open to the public, but it will be open tomorrow. And Aaron Rodgers did not hold back. He was on the Pat McAfee show Monday.
0: Yeah.
1: During his interview, he crushed ESPN for not reporting on the Vrabel-Rossini story during the offseason. The McAfee show, of course, on ESPN. So ESPN is reportedly not very happy about this. He also crushed Dr. Anthony Fauci. Called him a coward and a criminal, apparently, on the show regarding his handling of the COVID situation. And Lucas Jamalan wins the World Series of Poker. You know how much he got for winning? $10 million. Holy man. Jim Shorts, 91st GY.
0: Shouldn't have stuck to strip poker.

0: It's HJY.
1: A new study has come up with its ranking of the most sexually adventurous states in America.
0: Yeah.
1: These rankings are based on hard science. So metrics like how often a person...
0: She said hard science.
1: Mm-hmm, that's right. So weird what you get stuck on. But anyway, how often a person is given state having sex. The number of adult stores and internet searches for kinky and NSFW content that's not safe for work.
0: Yeah.
1: And the number one most pervy state, or should we say most sexually adventurous state, is, oddly enough, New Mexico.
0: Well, it's got to be lonely out there just staring at cacti.
1: Yeah. Good news for you guys, though. Rhode Island does rank in the top 10.
2: Wow.
1: Vermont, New Hampshire, and Connecticut also in the top 10 as well.
0: Well, those long winters, we got to find something to do, right?
2: You know, Rhode Island would have been number one, but I'm so sexually boring, I knocked us down.
0: Oh, thanks a lot, Cam.
1: We could also thank Amazing Superstores for their fabulous array of sex shops here in this state. Love them. Thank you very much.
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1: Now listen, you two knuckleheads have split our locker room in half. 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I only want to see them in one piece. You hear?
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0: Hold it, dude. Don't break my guitar, dude.
1: It is H.J. White. Stump the DJ happens on Thursdays. That's where we're at. And you can post a joke now, Paul and Al Facebook page. 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
1: You can win $94 and the Stump the DJ shirt, courtesy of Route 6 Auto Mall Kia in Swansea. 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
1: Appreciation Class, on this day back in 1981, Stevie Nicks released her solo album, Belladonna.
2: Oh, yeah, right.
1: I was watching a documentary, and she was doing so much coke.
2: Yeah. Yes.
1: She had to have surgery to repair her septum.
2: Yeah.
1: Wow. That's a lot of blow.

0: Hey, Shea Wife, Stevie Nicks, a little help from Tom Petty on the album Belladonna. Right now, we got to check in with Jim Shorts.
1: 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Boston 4-0 over the Chicago White Sox. It continues.
0: God.
1: Seven straight wins now. 30-5 in their last 35. A game behind the Yankees in the American League East. Still a few behind Tampa Bay, but we're fixing our sights
0: for you.
1: On them.
0: We're coming for you.
1: Ranger Suarez goes tonight. Another home run for Abreu. He's got four in the last three games. Jarren Durant, a couple of more hits as he starts to come around. Seems like a weight is off his shoulders after the trade deadline has come and gone, and he knows that he's going to be around for a while. St. Louis 3-1 past the Yankees. Yankees trying to survive without Judge and Stanton and Bellinger out there. 11 runners left on base. They were 0-10 with runners in scoring position. Meantime, Steph Diggs signs a deal with the Washington Commanders, or he'll sign it later on today. Going to give him about $12 million. Not too bad for a guy that couldn't find a home for a while there. So practice for the Patriots again today. This one's closed to the public. Christian Gonzalez still has not signed anything with the Patriots going forward. Should happen, but, you know, it's going to take a while, I guess. URI football, number 7 in the country in the latest preseason national poll.
0: Nice.
1: And ranked as high as number 3 in other polls that it came out earlier in the summer. So,
0: well, they won the conference the last 2 years, right?
1: They have indeed, yeah. And this time they're one of the best teams in the country. And if you're a University of Akron Zips football season ticket holder.
0: And who isn't?
1: Oh, no kidding, right? You may get a chance to get more involved with the team. The offensive coordinator of the game promotion is underway.
0: One lucky fan. That's fantastic. What a great promotion. Fan. Oh, my God, I love it.
1: Yeah. So a fan who wins the drawing gets to help design the opening script of plays for the offense in the first game of the season against FCS opponent Robert Morris. Wouldn't feel too good if I was the actual offensive coordinator for the Akron Zips. Especially if they march down the field and put six on the board.
0: Yeah, right.
1: Head coach Joe Moreland was quoted. He said, "I'm looking forward to collaborating with the season ticket holder and showing him how we put our game plan together." Yeah, BS. This guy hates this idea. He's won 9 games in the last 3 years, and they said, "Hey, this is what you're going to do."
0: Yeah,
1: okay,
0: just a promotion.
1: All right, we'll do it. Nothing like having a fan snooping around the game. Oh, that's that is the worst. Jim Shorts, 94HJY.
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1: Rush drummer Neil Peart is being remembered in a new documentary. It's called No One's Disciple. It's going to premiere on Canada's CBC network in September. It tells his life story, featuring interviews with his Rush bandmates Geddy Lee and Alex Lifeson, along with rehearsal footage of them performing Rush songs with guest drummers like Stuart Copeland from The Police, who, by the way, was a good friend of Neil's. Also, Chad Smith from the Red Hot Chili Peppers and Danny Carey of Tool. The Rush drummer died from brain cancer back in January of 2020. He was only 67. For more, go to 94HJY.com.
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1: The pilot of a small plane and a student on board were forced to make an emergency landing on a Florida highway after experiencing engine trouble. So no one was hurt, but here is the radio call and trucker Eric Jordan.
2: Completely prompt, stop moving. We're probably going down on I-10.
3: Roger. It's at your discretion, safest possible spot. We'll get the vehicles out for you.
2: Yeah, we are not making the airport. We're going down on I-10.
4: If I wouldn't have seen that shadow over my truck, as you see in the video, it was a close call from the truck and what I signed, but he landed. He was a good pilot. He was a good instructor. It was a miracle that he landed that thing with no problem.
0: Cool.
1: Impressive.
0: You know, when the interstates were actually built, I guess it was like by the 1950s for the most part.
5: Mm-hmm. Yeah.
0: That was President Eisenhower. I remember reading this somewhere, is that they had to have certain stretches that were long enough where planes could land on them.
1: That's right. Yeah. I did hear that. Right.
0: And hell, if you can land on the S curves in Pawtucket, you're the greatest freaking pilot of all time.
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0: life.
1: It is HJY. A lot of cool stuff given away this morning, including tickets for Deep Purple in Kansas at Xfinity. That'll be a week from tonight. Your shout out those tickets coming up in 5 or 10. And then also, Stump the DJ gets underway at 8 o'clock. $94 and the shirt for the best joke that stumps us. Post your best one right now on the Paul and Al Facebook page. And right now, it's Jim Shorts time.
2: Oh, great. Like him. 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So, Sox are a game behind the Yankees. Still 5.5 away from Tampa Bay. The Rays won 4-0 last night over the Rockies. And the Sox beat the White Sox. Same score, 4-0. Sonny Gray gets the win. Leads the American League with 14 wins. You think that would be enough to get you on the All-Star team? Well,
1: jerks.
2: You know what it is? All the fathers coaching, and they got their sons on the All-Star team.
1: That happens every year.
2: Yeah, it happens. All politics. It's all poor Sonny. Yeah, right. You know, honestly, always left out. Willy Abreu, another home run. That makes 4 in the last 3 games for him. He had a couple of hits and 3 runs scored. How do you do that? Well, you walk as well. So on base,
1: weird.
2: I've scored all the time. Yeah. And Jaron Durant, he had 2 more hits. Remember when he called out the third base coach and Wilson Contreras for not tagging up on his shallow fly the other day, like a few days ago? Well, this time he was on third, and there was a shallow fly to left. So he said, all right, better go because I crushed those guys for not going. So he went, he dove into home, and the throw was a little bit up the line, so he was able to sneak in. But he's a lot faster than Contreras. Contreras never would have made it. St. Louis over the Yankees 3-1. The Yankees having trouble scoring, and they're having trouble keeping the Red Sox from passing. Imagine getting past the Yankees.
1: That would be so sweet.
2: Just
1: that
2: absurd.
1: Would be so sweet.
2: Absolutely. Stephon Diggs going to sign.

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1: Workers have begun the process of removing thousands of gallons of rotting fish sauce from a Canadian plant that was abandoned 20-some years ago. Here's Chris Tibbs, Newfoundland Minister of Environment.
2: We couldn't be more proud than to be standing here today and watching this fish sauce leave this community.
3: Everybody knows 17 years is the limit on fish sauce.
0: Right, exactly. And interestingly enough, there was a band outside as they were celebrating the removal.
1: Oh, really?
0: Anybody remember this song? And if you do, please sing along.
4: Fish heads, roly poly, fish heads, eat them up, yum.
0: You remember that song, folks?
5: Yeah, I do.
1: No.
0: Right back, yeah. Well, you know what it was from? It was from a show, and everybody talks about their comedic influences when you're young, and in my generation, I guess it was National Lampoon.
5: Yeah, right.
0: Or Mad Magazine going way back. Today it would be The Onion.
5: Yes.
1: Sure.
0: Well, roly poly fish heads, that came

0: from, if anybody remembers, the Dr. Demento show.
1: Oh, yeah, sure.
0: Which was played weekends here at HJY when we first started on the air. And
2: I don't know if you guys have ever smelled fish sauce, but that is a very dank, dank smell.
3: Have you ever smelled microwave fish, Jen, before?
2: I sure have, you son of a bitch.
0: Oh, you a-hole. Kevin did that in, and in, really the smell did not get out of our commissary for about a month.
3: Jen's the sweetest person ever. She's my dear friend. That day she yelled at me, I had a trickle of urine running down my leg.
2: Yeah.
3: And
2: I
3: was never microwave fish.
4: In the morning, laughing happy fish heads.
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8: Here's something pretty disturbing I discovered while researching this podcast. 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
1: on the Los Angeles Police Department website. The site states that the Adult Missing Persons Unit investigates 3,200 cases a month, and 70% of those missing people are found or returned voluntarily within 2 or 3 days. It goes on to explain, and I quote here, "Since being a missing person is not a crime, police are given a very limited role while conducting these types of investigations." At the bottom of the webpage, it gets more disturbing. There's a section titled, "What if they never returned?" And here's the official police advice. In such situations, you may want to enlist the services of a private investigator to assist in your search. If you can't afford a PI, the police elaborate, quote, "Another option would be to contact the Salvation Army, which has a missing persons locator program." There is not a single sentence on the LAPD website that would lead a loved one of a missing person to have any faith that the police would properly investigate it. What the LAPD is basically saying is, if someone you love goes missing, don't overreact. They'll probably turn up, unless they don't, in which case you should get someone besides the police to look into it. All this is my way of saying, if the police took missing persons cases as seriously as they do, say, bank robberies, I wouldn't have had to do this podcast in the first place and end up chasing a violent criminal halfway around the country. I'm Neil Strauss, and you can hear the full story of To Live and Die in L.A.
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0: we got here? Who's calling me?
1: Nathan.
0: Hi, Nathan. How you been?
1: Not too bad. How about you?
0: Doing very well. And congrats, you got tickets for, a week from tonight up at Xfinity, Deep Purple in Kansas in concert.
1: This is so funny.
0: Why is that?
1: I don't know. I'm just like singing fish heads, fish heads. Holy fish heads.
0: See, you'll never get that out of your head today.
1: Thanks, guys.
0: Yeah, all appreciate right. It. Anytime we can put an earworm in there, we'll do it for you. All right, Nathan, who's your earworm daddy?
1: 94 HJY.

0: Homer Rock and Roll is HJY.
1: A 13-year-old girl is much tougher than you dudes.
0: Duh. I would say most 13-year-old girls are much tougher.
2: Paul can run screaming like a 13-year-old girl.
1: Yeah, I tell you, they're scary as hell. Anyway, she was bitten by a barracuda during a family vacation in the Turks and Caicos. She won't let that change her dream, however, of becoming a marine biologist.
0: Whoa.
1: Yeah, here's Claire McDonald and her mom.
3: I did the handstand. Just felt like a lot of pressure. I just looked up from my hand and I just saw blood everywhere. It was just blood running through my whole arm. It was just like a horror movie.
4: She stepped in and said, I'm a nurse, can I please help? And I said, yes, please. And so she created a tourniquet and helped stop the bleeding while we were waiting for the ambulance to arrive. She named the barracuda Susie. She's like, I'm not mad at the ocean, I'm a little mad at Susie.
2: I passed out just listening to that story.
0: And they're so calm after being attacked by a barracuda.
5: Wow.
6: My buddy had a friend who was a scuba diver, had a brand new watch, and it was so shiny as he was swimming in the water that a barracuda in like a second toward him, snatched the watch right off his wrist.
0: Whoa.
6: And took off with it.
0: Yeah. Damn. Well, I know what to use for bait next time.
6: Yeah, use
1: a
6: Rolex.
1: A fancy watch.
2: And oddly enough, the barracuda was 10 minutes late for
0: lunch. Oh, that's ridiculous.
7: Paul and Al.
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7: 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HJY.

0: It's HJY. It's time for Jim Shorts on Sports.
1: Oh, yeah. 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Sonny Gray, win number 14, Boston 4-0 over Chicago. The train just keeps rolling along, man. Seven straight wins for the Red Sox. They had 15, right?
0: Wow.
1: How about 16? Set a new record. I mean, this is craziness. Absolutely absurd. This is the most amazing thing I have ever experienced in baseball ever, right? I
0: mean, yeah. No, because they were awful.
1: They were so bad.
0: Yeah.
1: It was unwatchable. Now I have not missed an inning of their games in the last month. It is appointment television. Absolutely. I'm there from the first pitch right to the final one. It's amazing. Anyway, they got it done last night again, and they got William Abreu swinging the bat again. He has four home runs in the last three games, and Duran's playing better, and Ranger Suarez goes tonight against Luis Castillo. That's a nice matchup there. Garrett Crochet was talking about maybe being a reliever for the Red Sox if he can't get to the point where he can start games.
0: Cool.
1: You know, like later on in late September into October for the postseason, because he's still a long way away, man. I mean, imagine doing all this without your ace, right? And your ace is one of the aces of Major League Baseball. It's not like, you know, he's just a run-of-the-mill number one. You know, everybody's got a number one pitcher by default sometimes, but he's one of the best in the business and hasn't helped out at all. Even when he pitched at the beginning, he struggled because he was hurt.
0: And Roman Anthony.
1: No kidding, right? Yeah. He's going to get back, and then Durant will be bumped out, but Durant's hitting well now, so things are looking good. St. Louis 3-1 over the Yankees. Yankees game up on the Red Sox now. Get a little uncomfortable there in the Bronx. Stephon Diggs signs with Washington Commanders, so he's got a gig, and he's going to make about $12 million a year. Not bad at all. And the Commonwealth Games in Scotland, reports say that several athletes are unaccounted for. A boxer from Pakistan, four boxers from Uganda. They're seeking asylum, they think.
0: Whoa.
1: Yeah, run away. 74 nations, 3,000 athletes, so they a few of them just kind of snuck out. When I first read the story, I thought I said that four Scottish boxers were unaccounted for, but if you were going for asylum in Scotland and you were Scottish,
0: that wouldn't make any sense
1: to do it, right?
0: Whatsoever.
1: No, I don't think. No. I don't think that counts. Jim Shorts, 91st GY.
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1: Hey, thank you to Route 6 Auto Mall Key in Swansea. Why? Well, what? Because they sponsor Stump the DJ, providing the $94 and the shirt. Post a joke now. Paul and Al Facebook page. Kevin, you've been helping me gather the jokes from there.
2: Yes.
3: And in other words, he's going to blame you for all the bad.
1: Well, exactly. Because we're doing a lot of editing here. Michelle gave us this one. My last girlfriend left me for a tractor salesman. She sent me a John Deere letter.
2: Oh.
1: Yeah, Michelle. All right. Wheels has a question for all of us in here.
2: Okay.
1: What do women say to men with big Johnsons?
2: I don't know.
1: Wheel says, don't worry, I knew you wouldn't know the answer to that one.
2: I walked right into that one, Wheels. Uh-huh.
3: Kev fell for that one.
2: Yeah. Hook, line, and small penis.
1: Another from Wheels. Since being injured and being at home all day, my life feels exactly like being on the Roseanne sitcom show. Being married to a 400-pound woman that looks just like John Goodman. I don't know what that means.
2: I don't
0: either. Stump the DJ is on the air. Call in your best joke right now. 224-1994. Or submit it on the Paul and Al Facebook page. Stump the DJ on 94 HJY.

0: It is your home of Rock and Roll 94HJ. Why? 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
2: wow.
1: In their last.
2: Wow.
1: 35. That is absurd. Boston 4-0 over Chicago. Another good pitching effort. Sonny Gray this time. American League leading 14th win. Not an all-star, though, but just 14
0: those
1: wins
0: jerks.
1: More than anybody else in the American League.
0: Yeah.
1: You figure that one out. 36 years old, 14-2. Six innings, three hits, no runs, eight
0: wow.
1: strikeouts. A couple of walks, which is not like him. But we're not complaining.
2: Sounds
1: just,
2: like you're complaining, Jim.
1: Making
2: Shorts.
1: An observation.
2: Yeah. Okay.
1: You know?
2: Right.
1: I mean, so there's room for improvement. That's what I'm saying. Willie Abreu, man, I tell you what, when he gets hot, he is tough. Another home run, almost had another one. So that's 4 in 3 games. And Jaron Duran, this one was comical. He had a couple more hits. You know, 2 good games since the trade deadline came and went. And he, like he said, thought I was going to be released. And so, you know, a little lease on life, and he's making the most of it, which is great. But remember when he was called out, or he called out the third base coach and Wilson Contreras for not tagging on his short fly ball to left field a few days ago?
0: Right.
1: So last night, he's on third, and there's a short fly ball to left. And so he kind of had to go, right? I mean, he went, he dove in, he was safe. But, you know, it took all of his speed to get him there. And I'm sure he was like, oh, man, Jesus.
0: I had to open my mouth.
1: Here, yep. I won't be able to live this one down. St. Louis over the Yankees, 3-1. Yankees can't score runs. No Judge, no Stanton, no Bellinger. Judge said, you know, I'm starting to do some work, and I should be back before the end of the season. End of the season?
2: Jeez.
1: That's a long way off.
2: We're getting close to the Yankees, aren't we, in the standings?
1: Yeah, really inching up on them, absolutely. Yeah. Steph Diggs signs with the Washington Commanders up to $12 million. Not bad for a mid-August signing. He was looking for 20 in the offseason, but I think he lives near there in Washington, D.C. area, so pretty good for him. Jim Shorts, 94 HDY.

0: 94HJY, Stump the DJ is underway. Thanks to Route 6 Auto Mall Kia in Swansea. They're the official sponsor. Provide 94 bucks and the shirt for the very best joke that stumps us. Our phone number, if you want to call us with a joke, 401-224-1994. Or post a joke now, Paul and Al Facebook page. John has a nursing home joke. Little old lady in the dining room stands up and says, anyone who can guess what's in my hand can have sex with me tonight. Okay. Guy in the back yells back, an elephant! And she says, close enough! from Susan, years ago, I went camping and my wife got pregnant. Last year, I went camping and my wife got pregnant. So this year, I'm finally taking her camping with me. Chad has this one. My best friend is sleeping with my girlfriend. I decided to forgive him since he's married to her.
1: Wow.
0: Matthew says cigarettes have warning labels because they're addictive and ruin lives. And yet, vaginas are out there just roaming free.
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1: Lisa Sky Hain loved working with people.
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0: way to heaven.
1: HJ, while you're home on rock and roll, you're home for Stump the DJ. Get a great joke to us. Could win $94 in the shirt. Post a joke now, Paul and Al Facebook page. Or give us a call, 401-224-1994. And some classic jokes that have been posted. A guy's feeling awful, goes to the doctor who gives him every test in the world imaginable. Doctor finally comes into the room and says, I got some bad news. You only have 10 to live. 10? The guy said, 10 what? 10 years? 10 months? 10 weeks? 10 what?
2: 9, 8.
1: A guy goes to the doctor. This is one of my personal favorites. Doc, you got to help me. My penis is turning orange. Doctor says, well, what do you do for a living? Guy goes, well, I'm unemployed. I just sit at home eating Cheetos and watching porn all day.
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1: 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Sonny Gray, win number 14, leads the American League in that department. Red Sox win again. Make it 7 in a row. I tell you what, they are unreal. Boston 4, Chicago nothing. They got one run apiece in the first, third, seventh, and eighth innings as they cruised. Another home run for Abreu. He's got four in the last three games. He's starting to heat up. So is Jaron Duran with a couple of more hits. Ranger Suarez is going to be on the mound tonight. Garrett Crochet said in an interview with a local radio station that he is available to be a reliever down the stretch, not anytime soon because he's still way in the rehab effort. But maybe come out of the bullpen during the postseason. That would be pretty cool. You know, if he wasn't able to get to where he could stretch out and be a starter. St. Louis over the Yankees 3-1. Sox one game behind the New York Yankees. Ha. How about that, huh? And they are way up in the wild card now, plus six games above any of the teams that are trying to knock into that top three. Yankees just having trouble scoring without Judge and Stanton and Bellinger, too. Steph Diggs signs for the Washington Commanders. Up to $12 million he's going to make, and he lives right near there, so it's a pretty nice place to land for him. Patriots got to work out again today. Not open to the public, but it will be open tomorrow. And Aaron Rodgers did not hold back. He was on the Pat McAfee show Monday.
0: Yeah.
1: During his interview, he crushed ESPN for not reporting on the Vrabel-Rossini story during the offseason. The McAfee show, of course, on ESPN. So ESPN is reportedly not very happy about this. He also crushed Dr. Anthony Fauci. Called him a coward and a criminal, apparently, on the show regarding his handling of the COVID situation. And Lucas Jomolan wins the World Series of Poker. You know how much he got for winning? $10 million. Holy man. Jim Shorts, 91st GY.
0: Shouldn't have stuck to strip poker.
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1: One, two, three, four.

0: Say, Jay White got a 40-minute music marathon in the middle of Stump the DJ, which is powered by Route 6 Auto Mall Kia in Swansea. $94 in the shirt. That's what they're providing for the best joke that stumps us. 224-1994 is the number to call if you got a great joke, or post one on the Paul and Al Facebook page. And the leading joke so far, Chad has this one. My best friend is sleeping with my girlfriend. I decided to forgive him since he's married to her.
1: Oh, wow.
0: Michelle gave us this one. My last girlfriend left me for a tractor salesman. She sent me a John Deere letter.
1: Oh.
0: Yeah, Michelle. All right. Wheels has a question for all of us in here.
1: Okay.
0: What do women say to men with big Johnsons?
1: I don't know.
0: Wheel says, don't worry, I knew you wouldn't know the answer to that one.
1: I walked right into that one, Wheels.
2: Can't fell for that one.
1: Hook, line, and small penis.
0: A guy goes to the doctor. This is one of my personal favorites. Doc, you got to help me. My penis is turning orange. Doctor says, well, what do you do for a living? Guy goes, well, I'm unemployed. I just sit at home eating Cheetos and watching porn all day.
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0: 94HJY, 40-minute music marathon. We're doing something, DJ. And a couple of guys have been on hold here. Let's go to line one. HJY.
1: Hello there, Alan Paul.
0: Hello.
1: I reckon I heard you guys are getting retired.
0: This isn't Sling Blade, is it?
1: It's Mr. Sling Blade.
0: Oh, okay, Mr. Sling Blade. I apologize. You were a regular, probably a decade or two back on the Stump the DJ program.
1: Yeah, let's call it two.
0: I'm glad that you've resurfaced now that we're retiring.
1: Yep, I heard you guys were going, so I figured I'd say bye.
0: Well, thank you very much, Sling Blade. Some humor for us here?
1: I got a little, just very little.
0: Okay.
1: My wife dressed up like a policewoman, told me she was going to arrest me for being too good at sex. I was released 1 minute later for lack of evidence.
0: All right, Sling Blade. Thanks for resurfacing. We appreciate that.
1: You guys have a good one.
0: Thank you. Thank you. HJY, hi.
2: Hey, Paul.
0: Yeah, what's up, man? Yeah.
2: It's Tony Catani from the phone company. How are you guys?
0: Tony, what is up, brother?
2: I'm trying to reach you guys this week to say, you know what? I know it's coming to an end, and my mornings will never be the same. You gave me so much fun, so many gifts. I got to thank you from the bottom of my heart. I'm going to miss you guys, man. But I'll be there on the 21st.
0: Oh, awesome. Yeah, we're having a big going away party. It's about f-ing time you retire party. It's going to be at Track 15, downtown Providence on
2: 21st.
0: Friday, August 21st.
2: 21st.
0: We get there about 5, and the band Dirty Deeds, our AC/DC tribute band, is going to be there cranking up about 7 o'clock.
2: It's already in my calendar, boys, and you know, it's just going to be a different morning now from now on.
0: All right.
2: We're getting older.
0: All right, man. We're going to miss you.
2: All right. Miss you guys, and I'll see you on the 21st. Good luck to both of you, man.
0: Thank you very much, Tony. See you.
2: Bye-bye.
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0: 94XJY, you still got a few minutes left to get a great joke to us. With Stump the DJ, thanks to Route 6 Auto Mall Key in Swansea, provide the $94 and the shirt for the best joke that stumps us. And we got some classic jokes. People have been posting some classics. And these are all like doctor or psychiatrist jokes. And I'm sure you've heard a lot of these. The MILF is in the stirrups for an examination.
1: Yeah.
0: And the doctor asks, do you want me to numb the area? Jen, she says yes.
1: Numb. Yes, I have heard that one.
0: All right. What's the worst thing about getting a lung transplant?
1: Oh, what? Being able to breathe still? What?
0: Coughing up somebody else's phlegm.
1: Oh.
2: Wow.
0: New patient's on the couch describing his problem to the shrink. And he's like, you see, doctor, I keep having this recurring fantasy that I'm having sex with a horse. And the doctor goes, really? A mare or a stallion? Come on, doc. What do you think I am? A pervert? Come on.
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Ed Sheeran winning joke for Stump the DJ coming up in just a few minutes. Right now, it's final vinyl time. Remember, this weekend, big weekend, Purchase Street Records, our supplier, having their big tax-free event. So go by, say hi to Roger. We got this double disc, The Essential Foo Fighters, which includes this awesome acoustic performance by Dave Grohl.

0: And Chey Foo Fighters on Final Vinyl. And our winning joke was kind of a question posed to us by our buddy Wheels. 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
8: For us, it's strange because wherever you are on a Tuesday night, you know, it has to be Friday night. And then you realize it has to be New Year's Eve. And that is a hell of a thing to come down from. But to get up to it takes really getting inside the songs. And if you really get inside the songs, you're not thinking about your laundry because you're in them. And particularly for me as a singer, I have to be in them to be able to sing them.
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1: Yeah, it's been a little bit more exciting, and it was a little fresh. 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
15: 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And actually, I feel like we couldn't be further apart as far as, like, where we're drawing from. Yeah. 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

94HJY, your home of rock and roll. It is true, Alex Van Halen and David Lee Roth reunited. Not in the way you think. I'll tell you about that coming up.

0: off at 5 p.m. as a good retirement party should. 94 HJY, your home of rock and roll. It's all going down at Track 15 on Friday, August 21st. 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
1: We grew up across the street from each other. You know, we weren't like buddies, really, until we started playing music together. We just would go into my basement, and I had a four-track and a drum set, and we just start making, like, goofy tapes, us kind of jamming. Just for us, I mean, it's really strange, like, the amount of luck, I guess, that has come into play. I mean, starting with my dad having to move in across the street from Dan's parents.
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1: There's been so many times when I went under the covers or took the low road, so to speak, and didn't really retort to anything. And sometimes that's good, but, you know, when you're reading publications, where was he? Is he back on drugs? You know, it's much more glamorous. And, of course, it has bad times, but it was very romantic, glamorous, and, you know, and what happens in the end is I write a song about it, whether Janie's Got a Gun or Sweet Emotion, and it's just a different take.
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0: Do you know that tomorrow is National Beer Day?
1: I did not know that.
0: Now there's like National Beer Day. There's International Beer Day. There's like Brewer's Day. There's all sorts of
1: Sure, things. You want to promote beer as much as humanly possible if you sell beer.
0: Now, the problem for people that sell beer is that there are a whole generation of young people that are not interested in drinking at all, let alone beer.
1: Yeah, they're definitely a different breed of young people than we were.
0: For sure.
1: We are your sweet spot. You know, Gen X.
0: And once we're dead, you guys are in trouble.
1: Yeah, Gen X is really where it's at because old people, they get gassy. And there's always like, I can't drink I get the gluten, whatever it is. Gen X is still saying, I don't care if it gives me diarrhea. I'm going to drink it. You know, we were drinking Milwaukee's Best. We were drinking whatever they put Natty on Light. A tap system and charge the least for.
0: Ugh, remember Ice House? Anyway, so now what they're trying to do is they're trying to turn their beer into a health drink. They're like, oh, you don't want to drink alcohol? All right, we'll take the alcohol out of it, and then we'll make it into a health drink.
1: But it's not something that gets your brain altered. It is just a thing to get vitamins and minerals. And
0: yeah.
1: It's like Ensure for young people.
0: Right.
1: And basically.
0: Fortified, this is what they're calling it, fortified with good vitamins and supplements.
1: But isn't that just a smoothie or any kind of health drink?
0: It's a beer. It's a beer.
1: But it doesn't have alcohol.
0: But it's got adaptogens like ashwagandha.
1: Oh, they're going to put all that stuff that isn't real.
0: And reishi.
1: That doesn't do anything, but people think that stuff.
0: Neurotropics like L-theanine.
1: No offense to anyone who's listening who believes in essential oils, but this seems like it's designed for them.
0: Yeah, maybe you remember when you bought beer and like they did the thing like where you got cereal and you got a toy inside and they did that with beer for a little while?
1: No.
0: You could get like something inside the box, like a CD
1: or
0: something.
1: I didn't know. I missed that.
0: They did do that for a little while. Maybe they'll, for these non-alcoholic but good for you beers, maybe they'll put like crystals in there too.
1: Maybe. I think the greatest thing about the social media is that you've got a direct line to people who will believe anything.
0: Mm-hmm.
1: And there are all these things that people, I mean, they do full videos on the healing properties of X and the you know, lack of whatever, the inflammation if you do Y. None of it is true. But okay, that's fine. You might as well put a bunch of stuff that doesn't work into a can and convince people it will, and they'll buy it.
0: They got to do something because they're not selling beer.
1: You just got to get a hottie to be in a bathing suit, giving you some video on Instagram about how it changed her life. You know, the true influencer stuff where they cannot believe what it's done. And they'll do it for really short money.
0: I just got my daily lion's mane.
1: Yeah, exactly. I remember when all my friends who should have been on hard drugs, like
0: psychotics.
1: They should have been at the pharmacy regularly. We're eating St. John's wort and telling me it was working. I was like, I don't know, man. I don't think it is, just based on your behavior. But they spent a ton of money on that stuff.
0: Sure.
1: Hey, maybe it works for some people. Maybe the psychosomatic problems and you get a little bit of a placebo effect. Why not? Give it a whirl. You got a whole building full of those things that make beer, the vats, and you're not selling a lot.
0: Exactly.
1: Vat something else up. It's time for the Surf and Beach Report with Peter Pan, powered by Narragansett Surf and Skate. Well, not a lot of waves, Pan.
2: No, but the beach staff still has some French bulldogs.
1: Really?
0: Hey, the waves were pretty good yesterday. I mean, they weren't huge, but they were decent. I brought the kids down to the town beach, and they had a bunch that they could ride.
2: We had a pug riding one of the waves.
0: Nice. That's awesome. How did I miss that?
1: But we have microwaves today, and off-air Pan told me they were not worth riding. I was like, that sounds familiar.
2: The pug was fearless, though. He rode right to the beach.
1: Oh, good. Aww. I like that. A dog is better at surfing than I am.
2: We got about 90 degrees today. It's going to be smoking hot. Smoking crowded. That's the way it is right now. We got tiny surf, but perfect beach weather. Not so perfect driving. Nightmare both directions right now. Average drive time from Providence has been 90 minutes plus all week.
0: Ugh.
2: And that's what it's going to be today because I've been doing it. We got a high tide 2:29 this afternoon. Winds have been south, choppy all day, up to 15 knots. Water is up to 70 degrees this afternoon. Humidity building all day and lots of seaweed. This is Peter Pan with the Afternoon Surf and Beach Report for 94HJY, the home of rock and roll.
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0: I would skip. I think if I got $1,000 for doing basically nothing, you listen for a keyword, you go to a website, you type it in, booyah, $1,000, not using it for gas.
1: I just took my kids back to school shopping.
0: Oh, that must have been fun.
1: I didn't even get all the supplies they needed between clothes and supplies. I don't even want to tell you how much money I spent. It's horrifying.
0: And the worst part about back to school clothes and clothes for kids is it's not going to fit them in 6 months.
1: Well, no, that's why I'm making sure that my daughter and I are the same size for at least a couple of years.
0: That's good. You get a good window.
1: A couple of hand me ups.
0: Absolutely.

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0: When they talk about yummy mummies from sitcoms from my childhood.
1: Yeah.
0: Top of my list, all-time greatest, the GOAT, if you will, was from Married with Children.
1: Peg Bundy.
0: Peg Bundy.
1: Yeah.
0: Peg Bundy had the tight pants, the big hair, the low-cut dresses. Okay, she was a little gaudy with her jewelry choices from time to time, but she walked around, she took those little weird steps because she had super high heels on, and I was mesmerized. I went through a period where really, like, I loved trashy women, and she represented the trashiest. I just thought she was fantastic. But then I, as I aged, I became a fan of her. What's her name? Katie Segal?
1: Katie Segal, yeah.
0: Is it Segal?
1: S-A-G-A-L.
0: I'm going to say Segal just because I can't stop thinking about Steven Segal. And that's ruining it. That's ruining it. Just stop. Don't do
1: it
0: again. Well,
1: there's no S-S-E, maybe, is Segal. But S-A-G, Sag, Segal. Katie Segal.
0: Well, whatever. I think it's...
1: Don't call her Katie Segal.
0: Segal. Anyway, it's not Steven Segal, though. You're sure? Maybe I had a crush on him. He was quite...
1: I'm pretty sure he wasn't Peg Bundy.
0: Quite although. The Aikido master, and he did get some weird hair and wear a muumuu from time to time. But she is 72 years old.
1: Yeah.
0: The actress. Now, she was on that Sons of Anarchy smoke show.
1: Mm-hmm.
0: And now, at 72...
1: She was also a voice actor on Futurama.
0: Right, but that didn't. I'm not looking at her voice. And she's been on a few things
1: but
0: recently.
1: But she was a sexy cartoon. You like sexy cartoons.
0: She had one eye.
1: Yes.
0: Cyclops. I didn't like that, but she was well put together. So I'm just,
1: see?
0: You know, in a pinch.
1: Uh-huh.
0: Futurama will do. But yeah, she says she's still loving the doing it.
1: Yeah.
0: And I think that's fantastic.
1: At 72.
0: And she, I'll tell you what, it's a weird thing how there is, you know, some 72s. Are like that. And then other 72s are not.
1: No.
0: And I don't know what went on. I mean, she's in Hollywood, obviously. She's whatever. But she looks 50 years old.
1: Right. She looks great.
0: I think I would, you know, I would date her. I think there's something about knowing that, you know, I mean, how long is she going to last? You know what I mean? Like, it's a relationship that's going to end by old age
1: eventually. I'm just going to put this into perspective. You would date her because she's going to die soon?
0: Well, before me, you know, for sure. I think that is the nice
1: thing.
0: She's
1: happily married. And by the way, that's who she's getting it on with.
0: Yeah. And
1: fornicating they like crazy.
0: They have a youngish kid, right?
1: Like 20.
0: Yeah.
1: Yeah, they had a kid at 52 or something like
0: I
1: that.
0: I think it's a kind of interesting thing. And this is where a lot of guys, they hit their midlife crisis and then they start dating these young women. They're going to be around forever. You're dying before them. So find yourself a Katie Segal who is just looking wonderful, but definitely not going to outlive you. And that's the way you should go.
1: Okay.
0: It's a whole new, I'm going to flip this on its head. It's going to be a whole
1: new. I think
0: new,
1: you should.
0: A whole new way of really embracing
1: she's
0: your midlife
1: in her
0: crisis.
1: Cougar puberty right now.
0: Puberty, 72. I don't know, but she's looking fantastic.
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1: Growing up as a jazz fan and an aspiring jazz musician really shaped my attitude and my actions in the way that I approach listening to music, performing music. It's a big part of who I am, and I think a big part for all of us in the Red Hot Chili Peppers. 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

0: you know, I'm always a little worried about getting fired. And I'm at a certain age where I'm like, all right, what do I do? Like, if I had to start over, like I'm playing out the back nine. I have no interest.
1: You bartend.
0: I'm looking to get a growth position. Like if I get a job, I want it to be it. I'm not looking to move or move up the corporate ladder.
1: You don't
0: want
1: to be like Robert De Niro in The Intern.
0: I don't want any of that nonsense. And I don't get bored retired. I know that for sure. But I need money. It's important. But I was reading a thing and they were like, hey, you know, you might want to wait till you're 65 or 67 because that's what they tell you the retirement age is. And then you can get your Social Security and all that. But they said the biggest aging periods of your life are in your 40s and then again in your 60s. Mm-hmm. So when you're 59 and you can get your full 401k out without paying a penalty and all that, it might be worth doing it because people are saying when they're 59, they're feeling great. So they say, I'll work another 5 years. And then they're 65 and they don't feel great anymore because they've aged like a decade in 5 years.
1: Sure.
0: And so then I start to get very nervous. They say 47 is the sweet spot for how good you're going to feel and how happy, healthy, and confident. You're 2 years away from that, right?
1: Wait, so what does that mean? Like, that'll be the best time of my life?
0: It'll be the best time. They say it might be because you start to focus on your well-being a little bit more. So you go through your 20s doing whatever the heck you want, living like a crazy person, eating Taco Bell, you know, drinking and partying and doing all that. And then you, realize, oh, I don't feel so good through your 30s. You're like, I don't like this. And then in your 40s, you say, I better get on I'm going to start working out.
1: Okay.
0: Eating healthy.
1: Yeah.
0: And so you hit this sweet spot. Mm-hmm. Plus, you're probably like at a good point in your job and your career with your family. Maybe your kids are moving out, you know, which would be like really, that's got to cheer you up.
1: All of that be interesting.
0: So you've got that to look forward to. It's in my rearview mirror.
1: Oh.
0: I missed it.
1: I'm sorry.
0: I don't think 47.
1: But you're going to retire at 59?
0: No, I have no money.
1: Oh.
0: But I'm going to get fired before 59 and then not be able to find work. So I guess that's retirement. I don't know what they call it, forced retirement.
1: Do you tell people how old you are now, though?
0: Well, the little box have what's your age when you're filling out? Do you have to fill that out?
1: Maybe you don't have to fill it out.
0: I'm going to write, how old do I look?
1: Yeah.
0: You know, that's
1: just lie. Just say you're like 45.
0: Dye my hair.
1: Everybody who meets you is always like, Jen makes me seem so old and you don't look that old.
0: I do tell most people I'm 63. And they say, God, you look great for your age. I mean, I'm 55, but still.
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Jen knows it isn't. 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

0: after like someone tells me, oh, I really like that bicycle, I'll be like, do you? Anyway, again, 10 times left for this cash giveaway.
1: Oh, yeah, that's right, because tomorrow's the last day.
0: Yep.

0: There was a thing I did not know existed. It never hit the air, but it was a show, a prank show, starring O.J. Simpson. O.J. Simpson wanted to try and clean up his name, I guess.
1: So post-murder.
0: Post-murder.
1: Okay.
0: Allegedly. Alleged murder. And so he did a prank show like Punked, but it was called Juiced. Getting juiced means something different to most people. It means having your head almost cut off. But he did it. They did a bunch of episodes of it, I guess. They never aired. There was one bit I saw where he was playing himself, and he had people coming to look at his Ford Bronco, which was Ford Bronco, and they could buy it from him. He was like selling it, and he talked about how it has it's great for escapability.
1: How on earth did they get him? Like, how many times was he hit in the head that he would agree to doing a show like
0: this? No. OJ didn't care.
1: Yeah.
0: OJ was acquitted, so it could never be tried again. So he didn't care.
1: Wow.
0: The only thing he cared a little bit about is that I think he lost the civil suit. So if he made money, he had to pay the Goldman family.
1: Yes, he did.
0: But he did this, and it was funny. There's a documentary about this Juiced show, which is so weird. And it shows like he would get into like old man costumes and juice people or punk people.
1: Imagine finding out it's OJ Simpson. You'd be like, oh my God, he's here to murder me.
0: Well, right. I mean, it would be nerve wracking, but yeah. They said that they have they were filming him a lot for the show, the Juiced show. So they have all this footage and they were like, we realize just keep the cameras rolling. Because he gets so chatty when he drinks, so they would give him drinks, and then he would start saying, he'd be like drunk saying, and he'd start talking about the murder.
1: That's insane.
0: And then he'd ask him to turn the camera off or whatever, but they say that there might be some...
1: confession?
0: Well, I mean, a little more clarity. I mean, I know he wrote a book that said, if I were the killer...
1: this is how I would have done it.
0: It was some weird thing like that, but I'm looking forward to the documentary. I think I'll have to watch it. It was such a... I mean, that trial... That whole thing, it was really the start of celebrity court drama where it was televised.
1: Sure.
0: And that's all you heard about for a while. And was it 90 something?
1: Except for Wapner. Wapner was on the, and you know, he was, those were common folk, but still.
0: Well, Wapner would have been a better guy to have on that bench than, what's his name? What was the guy's name? Zito or Lito or Alito?
1: Alito.
0: Was that him or
1: Samuel
0: that's a Supreme
1: Alito.
0: Court?
1: Oh, no, yeah, that's.
0: Justice. Judge, I can't remember, but he stank
1: so bad.
0: Then the two that were trying the case, the one with the curly hair and the black guy, they ended up having an affair during the thing. Like, it was such a bizarre time.
1: It was, like, weird and gross.
0: I think I'll have to watch this documentary.
1: Now I'm gonna have to too.
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11: Here's something pretty disturbing I discovered while researching this podcast. This is what it actually says on the Los Angeles Police Department website. The site states that the Adult Missing Persons Unit investigates 3,200 cases a month, and 70% of those missing people are found or returned voluntarily within 2 or 3 days. It goes on to explain, and I quote here, since being a missing person is not a crime, police are given a very limited role while conducting these types of investigations. At the bottom of the webpage, it gets more disturbing. There's a section titled, What If They Never Returned? And here's the official police advice. In such situations, you may want to enlist the services of a private investigator to assist in your search. If you can't afford a PI, the police elaborate, quote, another option would be to contact the Salvation Army, which has a missing persons locator program. There is not a single sentence on the LAPD website that would lead a loved one of a missing person to have any faith that the police would properly investigate it. What the LAPD is basically saying is, if someone you love goes missing, don't overreact. They'll probably turn up, unless they don't, in which case you should get someone besides the police to look into it. All this is my way of saying, if the police took missing persons cases as seriously as they do, say, bank robberies, I wouldn't have had to do this podcast in the first place and end up chasing a violent criminal halfway around the country. I'm Neil Strauss. And you can hear the full story of To Live and Die in L.A.
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1: In the NFL, the Colts and star running back Jonathan Taylor have agreed to a new two-year, $44 million extension, with 39 of that guaranteed. Football returns tonight with the first preseason game, the Hall of Fame game, in Canton, Ohio, with Carolina and Arizona kicking off at 8 Eastern on NBC. In the NBA, Dylan Brooks and the Phoenix Suns have agreed to a three-year, $73 million contract extension. And in baseball, two potential MVPs put on a show yesterday in Chicago, with Shohei Ohtani and Pete Crow Armstrong both homering twice as the Cubs beat LA 7-6 to complete a three-game sweep. The Braves' winning streak hit 7 with a 4-1 win over Miami, and the Red Sox also hit 7 wins in a row, with Sonny Gray's 14th win of the year shutting out the White Sox 4-0. I'm Andy West with your iHeartRadio Sports Report.
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0: Weirdest video on MTV at one point. And I loved it. Shock the Monkey, very 80s. That's what we're doing on the 5 o'clock triple shot. We do it every Thursday on 94HJY.
1: Yes, we do. And we've got one more to go.
0: Yeah, we kicked it off at the firm. We're wrapping it up with a request for Jen, which I was very excited to play for you. Again, the 5 o'clock triple shot is brought to you by Route 6 Auto Mall Kia in Swansea. And we finish it with Motorhead. And this will get the gas pedal down. So keep an eye out for the man. It is the Ace of Spades.

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0: Charlie Sheen's getting his long-awaited podcast.
1: That's the weirdest podcast that's going
0: to
1: happen.
0: I think it'll be something that's difficult not to listen to, while at the same time being very difficult to listen to.
1: Yeah, like it'll annoy you, yes, but not enough for you to turn it off.
0: Well, and you know you're going to hear something crazy and interesting. I've seen him do some stuff on documentaries where they did stuff for Platoon, and I didn't see the documentary about him yet. They did one just about Charlie Sheen. I haven't been able to bring myself to watch it. I don't care about all the
1: horrifying.
0: Life. Well, all the personal drama, I don't really care all that much about. But I think that I would like to hear his take on world events regularly.
1: Okay.
0: So we're going to be getting this mostly Sheenius, it's called. He did say they were considering calling it Pure Sheenius, but it got shot down for egregious false advertising. That's his words.
1: Yeah.
0: So he knows that
1: nothing
0: he's not
1: pure about him.
0: He's not a pure genius. He is mostly genius. But I think it's kind of an interesting thing. I feel like he might be a little bit in a better place than he was when he was talking about Tiger Blood.
1: Yeah,
0: I think winning and all that.
1: I mean, listen, people go through phases. He's gone through his, and he's back, hopefully, on planet Earth.
0: It is amazing because he was, as a young actor, like he was on the fast track. He was in everything. You thought he was going to be the next Martin Sheen. And then he went off the rails a little bit.
1: Mm-hmm.
0: And that didn't help, I think, his cause much.
1: Right.
0: What was that? He did those, like the parody movies. They were like Top Gun parodies.
1: Oh, yeah.
0: Hot Shots.
1: Yes.
0: I don't know if that was like the last thing that really.
1: I forgot about that.
0: And Hot Shots Part 2.
1: Oh, yeah.
0: Fantastic. So if you're looking for a new podcast, there is one coming. They'll be talking about entertainment, sports, music, and popular culture, and they'll have big name guests. So, because if I was called by Charlie Sheen's people, I'd be like, oh, well, tell me where to be.
1: Right, exactly.
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0: It's only a matter of time before this happens pretty much everywhere. I don't know. The hot topic right now is the flock cameras. And that are, you know, surveillance cameras that are going up all over the place. Seems like every municipality are getting these flock cameras.
1: Why do they call them flock cameras?
0: I don't know.
1: Are they saying they're watching birds, but they're really watching you?
0: Keeping the flock? I don't know.
1: I really thought this
0: probably
1: was
0: something
1: unconstitutional.
0: Else.
1: I know they do it in Britain. They have the CCTV. But I thought they didn't do it here because it is a violation
0: because
1: of our privacy.
0: It's America. Yeah, no, they're putting them up just about everywhere. I see even like my town discussion page, people are super angry about it. My state, it's going up everywhere. People are just angry, which is fine. But there's one town, Winona, Minnesota. Apparently, four of their surveillance cameras, they only had four, were all taken. All four of them.
1: Yeah, I think it's... Listen, I'm not, intensely private overall, but I don't like any of this. I don't like those traffic cameras. I don't like the red light cameras. I don't like the speed cameras. I don't even like seatbelt laws. Stay out of my car. Stay out of what I do. Just stay out of what I do.
0: Yeah.
1: That's the what we're supposed to have. That's what I think about when I think about freedom, is not being monitored 24/7. I'll put one of those Ring doorbells if I want to. I'll watch my area. I'll give it to the police if someone does something. But I don't want the government to put a camera on the pole across the street and watch my house.
0: Yeah, I don't know why it's just becoming super popular right now.
1: I just thought they had to be in, if it was a public thing, like a state camera, it would have to be, okay, it's a public park. We have cameras in the park to make sure people don't go in there and vandalize things at night. I can live with that. That makes sense. You own the park. You want to put the camera on there. That's all right. But just monitoring everything seems a little bit sketchy.
0: Yeah, it does. I mean, here's the good news for you is that if you're somebody that doesn't want to be involved in any of this, there are maps out there that will tell you exactly where the flock cameras are. There's apps for it. There's all sorts of stuff. But yeah, people don't want to be surveilled.
1: I saw someone talk about the the speeding cameras, and they said, just want to let everybody know there's a lot of copper wire in there trying to get the meth heads to
0: go and rip them apart.
1: Exactly. Why bother with a catalytic converter? You get all dirty on the ground.
0: Uh-huh.
1: Plenty of copper right there.
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3: Rush drummer Neil Peart is being remembered in a new documentary. It's called No One's Disciple. It's going to premiere on Canada's CBC network in September. Tells his life story, featuring interviews with his Rush bandmates Geddy Lee and Alex Lifeson, along with rehearsal footage of them performing Rush songs with guest drummers like Stuart Copeland from The Police, who, by the way, was a good friend of Neil's. Also, Chad Smith from the Red Hot Chili Peppers and Danny Carey of Tool. The Rush drummer died from brain cancer back in January of 2020. He was only 67. For more, go to 94HJY.com.
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0: Free never sounded so good.

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0: Gen Z is struggling right now because, you know, they're at an age, what are they, between 14 and 29 or something like that, where they're starting to go find the life they're going to lead outside of their parents' house. Not all of them. Many are staying home until they're in their mid-30s, I guess. But they want to. This is the age. And I think this might be a good thing. Costs are outrageous. There's no doubt about it. But there was this period in time where people didn't move. They would get a job, buy a house, get married, have kids in school. And then if, you know, whatever, like if you live someplace that had a certain industry in it, you think about Michigan when all the car manufacturing kind of went south. But they were stuck in these houses and they couldn't get out.
1: Right.
0: They were all worthless. Kids now are considering that moving to other parts of the country rather than buying a house and being house poor, they'd rather move someplace they can afford to live.
1: Yeah.
0: And I think that's a good thing because it used to be what happened. Like we as humans would move to where the work was. You know, that was kind of how we spread across this fine country of ours and all over the world. And then everyone got trapped in their neighborhoods. And maybe this is like a thing, like you come to a breaking point and now places that are very densely populated and expensive to live.
1: Right.
0: The people are saying, wow, let me look on a map, look at the median house cost in this town in Arkansas that no one wants to live in, and say, what can I get? I mean, you've been on Zillow. You go to like some weird place in the country. Like I'll see a job someplace and say, I wonder what I can get.
1: Yeah, you can get like a McMansion for $250,000.
0: A McMansion. I saw a house. It had to be 4,000 square feet, Victorian home. Unbelievable. Everything that you like, the crown mole, it was perfect. $500,000. West Hartford, Connecticut, which is a nightmare. But boy, I can live
1: but
0: in a
1: the
0: nightmare.
1: House is pretty.
0: I don't have kids that have to worry about going to a good
1: being
0: school system.
1: Burgled or like, you know.
0: You have guns and an alarm.
1: Yeah.
0: It's all right. I got a house, a $2 million house where I live for $500,000. Be fantastic.
1: Yeah, that's true.
0: There's not a lot of places. Like, I don't want to be someplace too hot. I get a little bit weirded out.
1: Like
0: by
1: out
0: that.
1: In the middle of nowhere in Texas where they get all those barndos.
0: But I think it might be a good thing for you to say, I'm not just going to leave the house and move down the block or, you know, move to the area of the town I live in that's got apartments or whatever. I'm going to go. I'm going to really go somewhere. And I'm going to meet new people and experience new things and start a life somewhere else. I think that would be awesome. You know?
1: Yeah, it's hard to make that move the older you get. So, like, why not enjoy it as you're young?
0: Would you start, like, leaving, like, flyers around for, like, cheap housing far away from you for your kids? Like, my dad would do stuff like that. Like, I'd come home and there'd be, like, you know, just something to let me know there was elsewhere I could be.
1: Yeah.
0: You know, you might like it.
1: I don't know.
0: There.
1: I didn't. It's so bizarre to me because we've talked about this before. I didn't want to be at my parents' house. I didn't want to live near my parents. I wanted to be as far away from them as I possibly could.
0: Yes, me too, but I don't think that's the case anymore. But maybe it's coming around.
1: Maybe.
0: Coming around.
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0: There are some shows I would never watch with my significant other. That's a good question. Are there any that you can think of that you're like, I don't want my significant other watching this show for any number of reasons? And for me, it was probably more because I didn't want to be disturbed while I was watching them.
1: Okay. Not because they were awkward to watch or something?
0: No.
1: Like they say some people don't want to watch shows that are about like a couple who's having a tough time in their marriage. If you two are having a tough time in your marriage, you don't want to watch it.
0: Well, I guess I can see that.
1: Or if the husband on the show is terrible, but you're just like him, you might not want to watch that.
0: You might want to watch it with your husband if that's the case. No, like I remember when I watched True Blood, Game of Thrones, which one did I just watch? Bridgerton, all by myself.
1: Sure.
0: I refused to watch that with anybody. I did with my ex-husband. I watched the first episode of True Blood, and then the second one we watched, and he was just like, I think I'm going to go do something else. And I was like, great.
1: Well, right. He didn't want to watch it either.
0: Perfect. Right. Good.
1: And well, it was because you were all foamy over Eric Northman.
0: Probably.
1: I know how it is. And you didn't want to be just like look over and have the spell broken by the person you married.
0: And then he was like making fun of Game of Thrones. And I was like, all right, you don't have to watch it. I don't care. I want to watch it. You don't have to. And then when Bridgerton came on, I was like, that's Jenny's show.
1: Well, I'll just tell you something about it. I tried to watch one episode of Bridgerton and I was disturbed. I was like, this is just...
0: Yeah, gratuitous.
1: It's mommy porn. Fine. Just like that 50 Shades of Grey.
0: That was the book.
1: I think it's totally fine. I don't want to watch it either, though. But I think that if I had a show that made me just want to pleasure myself, but I would prefer to watch it alone.
0: Were there either that show, like type of show, or a show that like you just know that other person would ruin it by asking questions? Or like, are there any shows like that? Like shows?
1: I wouldn't watch anything in my my marriage that had Eliza Dushku in it. She was a bone of contention because I had a big thing for her, and I think that it bothered
0: the person
1: I love. She's just the best. And I think if I don't know this show and I don't watch it, but based on it, we've talked about my friends who I golf with, who are adult men my age and older, who talk about that euphoria all the time. Sorry, I dropped my phone.
0: Oh.
1: And based on the way they talk about Euphoria, they should not watch it with their wives either because they are big fans of
0: Sydney Sweeney.
1: Yeah. And so I think sometimes you just want to be alone with Sydney. Like I wanted to be alone with Eliza Dushku. I just wanted to be alone with her and my thoughts on Buffy the Vampire Slayer. Is there anything wrong with that?
0: I don't think so. I think there are some shows that we don't need to share with our significant others. I think it's totally fine.
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5: Like most guys my age, I've gone to the drugstore now and looked in that thing for the glasses, you know, the glasses aisle. 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And anyone who's able to say that just simply based on doing something that they may do for a living and enjoying it every day, as opposed to those of us who, you know, don't have that luxury of enjoying their work. I've been able to really grow as a man, but also really enjoy my work at the same time. 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
1: It's an interesting anomaly, this thing we call Shinedown. You know, we don't get a lot of awards. We're not talked about that much in certain media groups. And that's totally fine because our merit is not on awards. Our goal is to inspire people and push them to greater heights and help them achieve the self-confidence that they need to live their life. We like to grow. We love the journey, man.
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Paul and Al, they got the big retirement party coming up, track 15, August 21st. 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

0: 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And yeah, they just mentioned Paul and Al. They are wrapping their show up after 36 years on August 27th. 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
6: 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The Big 3 playoffs are coming to Dallas, Texas. The four best teams in the Big 3 battle it out for a spot in the championship. The action starts with the legendary Big 3 Celebrity Game. 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

94 HJY, your home of rock and roll. I've always said that if John Mellencamp is listening, I want him to do a follow-up to this smash hit, Jack and Diane, that just tells us how their story ended. You know, kind of a sequel. Because, you know, it all starts out teenagers, you're giggling, it's all lovey-dovey, I'll love you forever, and it's dreams and hopes and... Ah, right. But I bet you Jackie did not become a football star. I bet you, like, he blew out his knee his first day on the college squad. You know, Diane maybe ballooned up because of all those, sucking on chili dogs outside the Tasty Free. I don't see how it could have ended well. I hope it does. And if you're out there, you kids, congratulations on your, 60th wedding, whatever the hell.

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